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0: this Mother's Day, because flowers die and brunch reservations are impossible, play the Mama Mashup and win your mama a sweet prize. We've mashed together songs featuring mom, mama, mother, and mommy in the lyrics. Think you know them all? Prove you were listening all those years when your mom yelled, "Turn that music down!" Guess the songs, and you're in to win your mom a $500 gift card.
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2: 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We're incredibly proud to have been part of this event since year one and to have watched it grow into the premier community event it is today. 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To everyone involved, Ryan and his team, the volunteers, sponsors, golfers, and supporters, thank you for making a difference year after year. Congratulations, Ryan, on 5 amazing years, and here's to many more.
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12: Tonight we'll have clear skies with a low of +2 and a risk of frost. Tomorrow we can expect it to be mainly sunny with a high of 12. And Tuesday sunny with a high of 14. I'm Melissa Brush. 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
11: Tonight we'll have clear skies with a low of +2 and a risk of frost. Tomorrow we can expect it to be mainly sunny with a high of 12. And Tuesday sunny with a high of 14. I'm Melissa Brush. 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
4: 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We're incredibly proud to have been part of this event since year one and to have watched it grow into the premier community event it is today. Over the last 5 years, we've seen this tournament make a real impact across our community through its support of mental health initiatives, addiction recovery, and youth in sport. To everyone involved, Ryan and his team, the volunteers, sponsors, golfers, and supporters, thank you for making a difference year after year. Congratulations, Ryan, on 5 amazing years, and here's to many more.
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6: 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We're incredibly proud to have been part of this event since year one and to have watched it grow into the premier community event it is today. 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To everyone involved, Ryan and his team, the volunteers, sponsors, golfers, and supporters, thank you for making a difference year after year. Congratulations, Ryan, on 5 amazing years, and here's to many more.
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7: Tonight we'll have clear skies with a low of +2 and a risk of frost. Tomorrow we can expect it to be mainly sunny with a high of 12. And Tuesday sunny with a high of 14. 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
1: I hope you are enjoying your Sunday and happy Mother's Day. 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One mom is going to be very happy as we announce our winner of our Mama Mashup. 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
2: Tonight we'll have clear skies with a low of +2 and a risk of frost. Tomorrow we can expect it to be mainly sunny with a high of 12. And Tuesday sunny with a high of 14. 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
3: Today will be mainly sunny with a high of 12. Tonight we'll have clear skies with a low of +3. Tomorrow will be a sunny day with a high of 14. And Wednesday, cloudy with a chance of showers, high of 13. I'm Melissa Brush. 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
5: Today will be mainly sunny with a high of 12. Tonight we'll have clear skies with a low of +3. Tomorrow will be a sunny day with a high of 14. And Wednesday, cloudy with a chance of showers, high of 13. I'm Alyssa Brush. 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
3: Today will be mainly sunny with a high of 12. Tonight we'll have clear skies with a low of +3. Tomorrow will be a sunny day with a high of 14. And Wednesday, cloudy with a chance of showers, high of 13. I'm Melissa Brush. 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
1: Today will be mainly sunny with a high of 12. Tonight we'll have clear skies with a low of +3. Tomorrow will be a sunny day with a high of 14. And Wednesday, cloudy with a chance of showers, high of 13. I'm Melissa Brush. 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
4: Today will be mainly sunny with a high of 12. Tonight we'll have clear skies with a low of +3. Tomorrow will be a sunny day with a high of 14. And Wednesday, cloudy with a chance of showers, high of 13. I'm Melissa Brush. 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
1: Hey, good morning and welcome to a brand new day, a brand new week. You made it. Glad you are here today and hope you had a fantastic weekend. It is Chris with you on this Monday morning. Welcome to the Wake Up Call. It's Eat What You Want Day today. That could be pretty dangerous. I'm just saying. It's also Twilight Zone Day. Let's get to the calendar for May the 11th. On this date to 1858, Minnesota became the 32nd state of the United States. May 11th, 1929, the first regularly scheduled TV broadcast began with three nights per week. On this date, 1947, B.F. Goodrich announced the development of the tubeless tire. On this date, 1968, defenseman J.C. Tremblay fired home the winner as Montreal edged St. Louis 3-2 for a 4-0 series sweep in the Stanley Cup Final. May 11th, 1986, the unofficial bicycle speed record was set, 65 miles per hour. And on this date, 2002, Princess Margaret of the Netherlands unveiled the Man with Two Hats monument in Ottawa and Appledorn, symbolically linking both the Netherlands and Canada for their assistance throughout World War II. Celebrity birthdays today, former NFL quarterback Cam Newton is 37. MTV VJ Martha Quinn is 67. Eric Burdon, the frontman for the Animals back in the 1960s, is 85 today. We are underway. Brand new week, brand new day. It is our Monday, May the 11th. Good morning and welcome. This is your Wake Up Call.
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1: Good morning. Welcome back. It's Chris with you. Here's some things you might want to chat about around the water cooler today. NBC has apparently ordered a reboot of The Rockford Files with David Boreanaz starring in the James Garner role. With the World Cup rapidly approaching, starting on June the 11th in Canada, the U.S. and Mexico, fans are picking France to win it all, but AI has a different opinion. Microsoft Copilot likes Spain. Kevin Bacon, his daughter, and her boyfriend were attacked by a swarm of bees when they recently were on a hike. A few stings, but they are fine. A 24-year-old study of more than 8,200 adults found that carrying a high BMI over many years is associated with faster declines in memory, thinking, and reasoning skills. So the longer you have that extra weight, the sooner your brain will begin declining. Some schools are complaining that kids are showing up for kindergarten and have not yet been potty trained. The solution? Sending the kids home for a week so their parents can take care of that. This is scary stuff. I'd love to know the numbers north of the border, but south of the border, a study shows that 26%, so one in every four of April's job layoffs were due to AI. Saturday Night Live UK has been renewed for a second season with 12 more episodes coming up from fall 2026 through early 2027. Fans got a show before a minor league baseball game between the AAA Charlotte Knights and the Gwinnett Stripers earlier this month. Not because of the baseball, but because it all started with the national anthem, sung by a guy dressed up as Ronald McDonald. And some sad news from the baseball world. Longtime Atlanta Braves manager and one-time Blue Jays manager, Bobby Cox, passed away over the weekend. He took Atlanta to 14 division championships, including a 95 World Series title. He was 84 years old. More to come on the Wake Up Call. Good morning.
0: It's officially time for Stanley Cup chaos and another emotional roller coaster of NHL playoffs.
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0: 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As we all chase that elusive Stanley Cup glory.
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7: Today will be mainly sunny with a high of 12. Tonight we'll have clear skies with a low of +3. Tomorrow will be a sunny day with a high of 14. And Wednesday, cloudy with a chance of showers, high of 13. I'm Melissa Brush. 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
1: Hey, good morning. Welcome back. Did you head to the movies over the weekend? What did you see? Would you recommend what you saw? Well, let's look at the numbers. As of yesterday, May the 10th, The Devil Wears Prada 2 remained top of the board. Another $43 million over the weekend. $144.8 million now at the North American box office. Mortal Kombat 2 debuted at number 2, brought in $40 million over the weekend. Michael dropped to number 3, brought in another $36.5 million. Now just over $240 million total in North America. The Sheep Detectives debuted at number 4, and Billie Eilish, Hit Me Hard and Soft, debuted at number 5. The rest of the top 10, Super Mario outside the top 5 for the first time since its debut at number 6, Project Hail Mary at 7, Holcomb 8, Deepwater at 9, and Animal Farm rounding out the top 10. Coming up this Friday, we'll head back to the theater, see what's opening up in North America and streaming online on your Friday, May the 15th. It is the Wake Up Call. Good morning.
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It is 5:43 on your Monday morning. Hope you had a fantastic weekend. Happy Mother's Day to all the moms celebrating yesterday. Thank you for all that you do. We got a mix of sun and clouds today. More cloud than sun as the day goes along. And there is a slight, albeit very slight, chance of a shower this morning. A little windy today with gusts up to about 40 kilometers an hour. The high reaching only 10 degrees. And yes, tonight, low dropping down to +1, so they're still talking about patchy frost on the 11th of May. Right now in Coburg, we are sitting at 5 degrees. Today is National Eat Whatever You Want Day. And with that in mind, with what you take, I want to know, what are you choosing? All right, no guilt trips, nothing like that. Zero calories, zero guilt, one food. What are you risking it all for? Join in the conversation on our X feed, TikTok, Facebook, or text me 1-866-724-1079. Chris Thor is coming up as the wake up call continues. I've got Nirvana on the way as well. And here's The Who with Baba O'Reilly, Northumberland's Classic Rock 107.9.

0: out of bed and getting your brain started. It's the Wake Up Call. These are Canada's news headlines this morning.
1: Welcome back. Well, this week is a very special week. It is National Nursing Week in Canada, originated back in 1980s with the Canadian Nurses Association advocating for its recognition. The week is centered around May the 12th, tomorrow being Florence Nightingale's birthday, the very first nurse, they say, and aims to highlight the contributions of nurses to the health and well-being of Canadians. Initially named National Nurses Week, it was changed to National Nursing Week in 1993 to better reflect the profession's accomplishments. Running from today through until this coming Sunday, May the 17th, with International Nurses Day on Florence Nightingale's birthday tomorrow, the official theme for 2026 adopted by the Canadian Nurses Association and supported by provincial organizations is the power of nurses to transform health, highlighting the critical role of nurses in shaping healthcare, driving innovation, and advocating for patient-centered care coast to coast across Canada. Nursing Week this week, thank you very much to you, all the nurses out there, for the work that you do on a daily basis. It is truly appreciated. My daughter's mother is a nurse. She does a fantastic job. So cheers to all the nurses this week, coast to coast and around the world, for the work that you do. It is really, really appreciated. I remember when my daughter was born, our nurse stayed with us the whole time. Doctor came in for about 5-10 minutes to deliver her. But other than that, during the entire labor process, our nurse was there. So happy Nurses Week to all the nurses out there. And that'll do it for the Wake Up Call for this Monday, May the 11th. Plenty more news, sports, weather, great programming on the way as our Monday rolls along. Join me tomorrow. We'll open up your Tuesday right across the entire province with the Wake Up Call starting at 5 a.m. That's all the time I have for you today, my friends. And as always, I thank you for yours. Have a wonderful start to your week. Have an awesome Monday. We'll chat tomorrow. Northumberland's

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1: It's Monday, May 11th, mainly cloudy with a 30% chance of showers today. Good morning, I'm George Mercier. Parking changes are on the way in Coburg ahead of a busy summer season. The town says new regulations will split enforcement into high season and low season periods, with rules enforced around the clock year-round. Downtown parking will still be free for the first 3 hours, but waterfront parking rates are set to increase starting Friday. A major infrastructure project is about to get underway in Port Hope. The municipality has awarded Henderson Construction the contract for the Victoria Street Reconstruction and Toronto Road Water Main Project. Construction is expected to begin on May 19th and will continue through November. A COVID-19 outbreak has been declared on the McMillan Cottage unit at Golden Plow Lodge. Officials say there are currently two confirmed cases and two suspected cases linked to the outbreak. Dining room service on the unit has been suspended. Residents are being isolated where needed, and active screening is now in place for anyone entering the area. And May is Sexual Assault Prevention Month, and organizations across the region are using it as a chance to talk about consent, accountability, and education. We spoke with Aaron Lee, who is a member of Ontario's Domestic Violence Death Review Committee.
2: And if someone says no, that's a full sentence, full stop. And the notion of, you know, what was she wearing? What was she doing? How did she present is really a myth and something that people have held on to for decades now.
1: Lee says building safer communities start with respect, awareness, and speaking openly about violence prevention. In sports, the Canadiens skated to a 6-2 win over Buffalo. They now lead that series 2-1. Also, Anaheim grabbed a 4-3 win against Vegas. In the PWHL playoffs, Ottawa edged Boston 4-3 in double overtime to win that series in four games. The Blue Jays fell to the Angels 6-1, and your winners from the NBA playoffs yesterday were the Knicks and Timberwolves. The next time you're scrolling through your phone, visit northumberlanddaily.ca and see what the county is talking about. Your Northumberland three-day weather is next.
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1: Mainly cloudy with a 30% chance of showers today, a high of 10. Tonight, partly cloudy, a low plus 1. Tomorrow, sunny, a high of 12. And Wednesday, showers, a high 13. Right now, it's 5. Today's UV index is 6 or high. 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I'm Jordan Mercier. 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
0: Good morning. It's a new day. The coffee's on and we're ready to make it a rocket day. 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
8: And good morning. It is 6:05. Welcome to Monday. Hope you had a fantastic weekend and hope all the moms had a fantastic Mother's Day yesterday. Mother Nature certainly provided a pretty nice day, albeit it was a little windy and there was some chill in that wind for sure. But when the winds died down, it was a beautiful Mother's Day. So again, happy Mother's Day to everyone celebrating yesterday. And we're going to be giving away that $500 gift card this morning with our Mama Mash. Thanks to everybody that entered and identified the five songs related to moms that we had posted at classicrock1079.ca. One lucky mom just after 8 o'clock this morning will have $500 gift card. Good luck to everybody that entered. We're going to play World's Hardest Trivia with a question just before 7. And what's your take? Today is National Eat What You Want Day. So I want to know, calories aside, guilt, none of that, what are you choosing to eat? Anything you want. Join in the conversation on our X feed, TikTok, Facebook, or text me 1-866-724-1079. The cult leads us in to another spring week with She Sells Sanctuary. 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

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It is 6:15 on your Monday morning, sitting at 5 degrees right now, and we're only going to get up to 10 today, and there is a slight chance of a shower this morning. Full check on your forecast coming up for you. It was a very busy weekend, a busy Mother's Day weekend in Northumberland County. We'll recap some of the weekend. Got Brian Adams coming up for you, and here

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Mornings with York on Classic Rock 107.9.

0: 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There's Brian Adams, One Night Love Affair. It is 6:22. Some sun this morning. We're going to see cloud cover for the most part as we get further into the day. It's going to be a little windy with gusts to 40 kilometers an hour. High only reaching 10 degrees. Clear overnight tonight, and it's going to get cold again. Low down to +1. So there is, again, a chance of patchy frost overnight tonight. It's going to set up for a beautiful day tomorrow, though. Sunshine with a high at 12, and then we got rain tomorrow night and through the day on Wednesday. Wednesday's high is going to reach 13. Then things start to improve as far as temperature goes. 15 degrees on Thursday, and then we head into our May 2 for long weekend. 18 on Friday, 19 on Saturday, and 22 degrees on Sunday. Not looking ahead to Monday just yet, holiday Monday, but nonetheless, temperatures definitely going in the right direction as we go through this week. Right now, it's still a little cool out there, sitting at 5 degrees outside of our studios on Telephone Road in Coburg, Baltimore. Right now, it is 4 degrees, and it was a busy weekend. Lots happening this weekend. It all got started on Friday with the Ryan Huffman Foundation 5th Annual Premier Golf Tournament. A fantastic day for it. Dalewood looking fantastic. Great day had by all, and a lot of money raised going towards mental health, youth and sport, and addiction. We'll get some totals for you as we get a little bit further into this week, and they add everything up. But congratulations to Ryan Huffman and his team for another stellar tournament. Busy weekend in town. Coburg Home Hardware had their Traeger event on Saturday. I was there for a few hours with Kevin from Traeger. Seems smokers are getting extremely popular. It was very busy. I want to thank Steve and John coming up and saying hi at Coburg Home Hardware. Thank you very much for the kind comments, of course. And Mark yesterday was at Canadian Tire, and they had their garden center opening up and their grand reopening of Canadian Tire in Coburg. A very busy day there as well. Lots of folks getting out and enjoying the sunshine on Mother's Day yesterday. And again, happy Mother's Day to all the moms that celebrated yesterday. Coming up this morning, we're going to make one extra happy with a $500 gift card. We'll announce the winner coming up after 8 o'clock this morning for all those that have been entering our Mama Mash. That winner again announced just after 8. All right, we have Jordan Mercier standing by in the Classic Rock 107.9 newsroom. He's got a local update for us, and Nazareth is going to take us there. Hang on.
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1: It's Monday, May 11th. Mainly cloudy with a 30% chance of showers today and a high of 10. Good morning, I'm George Mercier. Drivers heading to Coburg's waterfront this summer will want to pay attention to new parking rules taking effect. The town says high season waterfront parking begins on Friday and runs through September the 14th, with rates staying $5 an hour or $40 for the day and no free parking. Updated permits are now also available online and through municipal offices. Sexual Assault Prevention Month continues across Ontario with a renewed focus on bystander responsibility. Aaron Lee of the Ontario Domestic Violence Death Review Committee says people have a role to play when they witness concerning behavior.
2: You want to confront misogynistic, inappropriate jokes and bantering about anybody in community and any particular group in community, including the 2SLGBTQIA community.
1: Lee says prevention starts when people are willing to challenge harmful attitudes and step in when something doesn't seem right. Precautions are ramping up at Golden Plow Lodge after a COVID-19 outbreak was declared on the McMillan Cottage unit. As of Friday, officials reported 2 confirmed cases and 2 suspected cases among residents. Visitors are being asked to postpone non-essential trips and wear masks if entering the affected area. And a popular fundraiser tackling food insecurity is making its return to Coburg. United Way Northumberland says tickets are now available for the 2nd annual Bite Back Against Hunger Dinner, which is happening June 18th at Midi Bistro. In sports, the Canadiens skated to a 6-2 victory over Buffalo. They now lead that series 2-1. Also, Anaheim picked up a 4-3 win against Vegas last night. In the PWHL playoffs, Ottawa edged Boston 4-3 in double overtime to win that series in 4 games. On the diamond, the Blue Jays fell 6-1 to the Angels. And your winners from the NBA playoffs last night were the Knicks and Timberwolves. The next time you're scrolling through your phone, visit northumberlanddaily.ca and see what the county is talking about. Your Northumberland 3-day weather is next.
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1: Mainly cloudy with a 30% chance of showers today, a high of 10. Tonight, partly cloudy, a low plus 1. Tomorrow, sunny, a high of 12. And Wednesday, showers, a high 13. Right now, it's 5. Today's UV index is 6 or high. 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I'm Jordan Mercier. 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

0: Classic Rock 107.9. There's Triumph with Somebody's Out There at 641. Some sunshine now. We do expect cloud cover for the most part as we get further into the day. Expect winds to pick up a little bit this morning with gusts to 40 kilometers an hour, the high reaching 10. Right now in Coburg, we are still sitting at 5 degrees. We are at 4 in Welcome.
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0: All right, we got your take on food because, well, today just happens to be National Eat What You Want Day. So zero calories, zero guilt, one food for life. What are you risking it all for? What's that one food choice? No problems whatsoever. Calories, guilt, none of that. You can join in the conversation on our X feed, TikTok, Facebook, or text me 1-866-724-1079. Gene was first up in the early going this morning. I'll take one of everything, please. There you go, Gene. One of everything. That's taking National Eat What You Want Day to a whole new level. Perry came in and said, every day is Eat Whatever I Want Day. Who in their right mind would come up with a particular day for that? And goes on to say, nowadays, it's whatever you can afford to eat day, right? That's sad, sad but true. But what about you on this National Eat What You Want Day, zero calories, no guilt? What are you going for on National Eat What You Want Day? Again, join in the conversation on our X feed, TikTok, Facebook, or text me 1-866-724-1079.
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0: Let's turn the mic on here first, shall we? Northumberland's Classic Rock 107.9. John Fogerty, there is the old man down the road. It is 6:53. Good Monday morning. We are looking at sunshine right now. Some cloud cover rolling in. Expect cloud cover for the most part this afternoon. We got winds picking up a little bit too, with gusts to 40 kilometers an hour. High reaching only 10. Right now in Coburg, we are still sitting at 5 degrees. We are at 3 degrees right now in Roseneath.
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0: All right, let's see if we can get your name on the Classic Rock 107.9 World's Hardest Trivia Wall of Fame. Question today is this. Only 2 out of 100 people, so 2% of people, have this in common. Only 2% of people have this in common. What is it? Text me in your guesses, 1-866-724-1079. We'll get your name on the World's Hardest Trivia Wall of Fame. Only 2 out of 100 people, or 2%, have this in common. What do 2% of people have in common? 1-866-724-1079 is the number to text in your guesses for World's Hardest Trivia. Let's see, hair color from Gene, that's not it. Reading books from Pat, no. Left-handed from Jimmy, that's not it. Like other people. That's not it. Job status from Gene. That's not it. Lots of money in the bank. That's not it. Got a few people coming in saying color of eyes. Got to be more specific than that. Andrew says height. That's not it. 1-866-724-1079 is the number to text in your guesses. Only 2% of people have this in common. It's not blue eyes from Gene and Darren. It's not eyesight. It's not different colors of eyes. It is not brown eyes either from Gene. 1-866-724-1079 as we're narrowing it down, I think. There it is. Kat says green eyes, and that's it. Yep, green eyes. Only 2 out of 100 people have green eyes. So there you go. Congratulations, Kat. Thanks to everybody that was right around it as well this morning. Brand new question coming up tomorrow morning. We have Jordan standing by in the Classic Rock 107.9 newsroom with a local update for us. Neil Young is going to take us there.
2: 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We're incredibly proud to have been part of this event since year one and to have watched it grow into the premier community event it is today. Over the last 5 years, we've seen this tournament make a real impact across our community through its support of mental health initiatives, addiction recovery, and youth in sport. To everyone involved, Ryan and his team, the volunteers, sponsors, golfers, and supporters, thank you for making a difference year after year. Congratulations, Ryan, on 5 amazing years, and here's to many more.
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1: It's Monday, May 11th, mainly cloudy with a 30% chance of showers today. Good morning, I'm George Mercier. Parking changes are on the way in Coburg ahead of a busy summer season. The town says new regulations will split enforcement into high season and low season periods, with rules enforced around the clock year-round. Downtown parking will still be free for the first 3 hours, but waterfront parking rates are set to increase starting Friday. A major infrastructure project is about to get underway in Port Hope. The municipality has awarded Henderson Construction the contract for the Victoria Street Reconstruction and Toronto Road Water Main Project. Construction is expected to begin on May 19th and will continue through November. A COVID-19 outbreak has been declared on the McMillan Cottage unit at Golden Plow Lodge. Officials say there are currently two confirmed cases and two suspected cases linked to the outbreak. Dining room service on the unit has been suspended. Residents are being isolated where needed, and active screening is now in place for anyone entering the area. And May is Sexual Assault Prevention Month, and organizations across the region are using it as a chance to talk about consent, accountability, and education. We spoke with Aaron Lee, who is a member of Ontario's Domestic Violence Death Review Committee.
2: And if someone says no, that's a full sentence, full stop. And the notion of, you know, what was she wearing? What was she doing? How did she present is really a myth and something that people have held on to for decades now.
1: Lee says building safer communities start with respect, awareness, and speaking openly about violence prevention. In sports, the Canadiens skated to a 6-2 win over Buffalo. They now lead that series 2-1. Also, Anaheim grabbed a 4-3 win against Vegas. In the PWHL playoffs, Ottawa edged Boston 4-3 in double overtime to win that series in four games. The Blue Jays fell to the Angels 6-1, and your winners from the NBA playoffs yesterday were the Knicks and Timberwolves. The next time you're scrolling through your phone, visit northumberlanddaily.ca and see what the county is talking about. Your Northumberland three-day weather is next.
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1: Mainly cloudy with a 30% chance of showers today, a high of 10. Tonight, partly cloudy, a low plus 1. Tomorrow, sunny, a high of 12. And Wednesday, showers, a high 13. Right now, it's 5. Today's UV index is 6 or high. 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

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It is 7:12 on your Monday morning. Didn't take long to get a winner this morning with World's Hardest Trivia. I'll recap the question in case you missed it and the answer. Tom Petty's coming up, and here's Aerosmith with Dream On. 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

0: Classic Rock 107.9. There's Tom Petty with Free Fallin'. It is a 7:20. Good Monday morning. We are looking at cloud cover taking over with a slight chance of showers. Look for the high to get up to 10 degrees. That's it for May the 11th. And it's going to get a little windy this morning as well. Could see gusts up to about 40 kilometers an hour. Right now in Cobourg, we are sitting at 5 degrees, 3 degrees in Alderville First Nation. And it didn't take too long this morning to get a winner with World's Hardest Trivia. The question was, only 2 out of 100 people, or 2% of people, have this in common. Some of the incorrect guesses we got this morning, things like natural blonde hair, reliable spouse, gray eyes, hazel eyes, different color eyes. It did have to do with eyes, but the color we were looking for is green. Only 2% of people have green eyes. And it was Kat that got it right this morning. Kat saying, I have green eyes sometimes, gray outside. My older daughter has two different colors in one eye. That's pretty cool, actually. So congratulations, Kat. Your name, once again, goes on the Classic Rock 107.9 World's Hardest Trivia Wall of Fame. And a brand new question coming up tomorrow morning. And this just popped up for me. If you're a Beatles fan, the Beatles are turning the building where they played their last ever gig into an exhibition space where fans can experience 7 floors of memorabilia, never-before-seen archive material. Sir Paul McCartney told the BBC he wanted fans to have an official Beatles destination in London. He says, tourists come to England and they can go to Abbey Road, but they can't go inside and it snares up the traffic and the drivers get really annoyed, he said. So I thought this was a terrific idea. Officially titled The Beatles at 3 Savile Row, the experience is due to launch in 2027. Fans can actually register for tickets on the Beatles website starting today. So that's pretty good news for fans of the Beatles. My son was just in London, went to the Cavern Club and actually sang on stage at the Cavern Club. Like, he is just thrilled with that. Now he's definitely going to have be planning a trip back to England to check out the Beatles at 3 Savile Row. It is 7:23. Jordan is standing by in the Classic Rock 107.9 newsroom. He has a local update for us. Kim Mitchell's going to get us there. Hang on.
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3: 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We're incredibly proud to have been part of this event since year one and to have watched it grow into the premier community event it is today. 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Congratulations, Ryan, on 5 amazing years, and here's to many more.
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1: It's Monday, May 11th, mainly cloudy with a 30% chance of showers today and a high of 10. Good morning, I'm George Mercier. Drivers heading to Coburg's waterfront this summer will want to pay attention to new parking rules taking effect. The town says high season waterfront parking begins on Friday and runs through September the 14th, with rates staying $5 an hour or $40 for the day and no free parking. Updated permits are now also available online and through municipal offices. Sexual Assault Prevention Month continues across Ontario with a renewed focus on bystander responsibility. Aaron Lee of the Ontario Domestic Violence Death Review Committee says people have a role to play when they witness concerning behavior.
2: You want to confront misogynistic, inappropriate jokes and bantering about anybody in community and any particular group in community, including the 2SLGBTQIA community.
1: Lee says prevention starts when people are willing to challenge harmful attitudes and step in when something doesn't seem right. Precautions are ramping up at Golden Plow Lodge after a COVID-19 outbreak was declared on the McMillan Cottage unit. As of Friday, officials reported 2 confirmed cases and 2 suspected cases among residents. Visitors are being asked to postpone non-essential trips and wear masks if entering the affected area. And a popular fundraiser tackling food insecurity is making its return to Coburg. United Way Northumberland says tickets are now available for the 2nd annual Bite Back Against Hunger Dinner, which is happening June 18th at Midi Bistro. In sports, the Canadiens skated to a 6-2 victory over Buffalo. They now lead that series 2-1. Also, Anaheim picked up a 4-3 win against Vegas last night. In the PWHL playoffs, Ottawa edged Boston 4-3 in double overtime to win that series in 4 games. On the diamond, the Blue Jays fell 6-1 to the Angels. And your winners from the NBA playoffs last night were the Knicks and Timberwolves. The next time you're scrolling through your phone, visit northumberlanddaily.ca and see what the county is talking about. Your Northumberland 3-day weather is next.
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1: Mainly cloudy with a 30% chance of showers today, a high of 10. Tonight, partly cloudy, a low plus 1. Tomorrow, sunny, a high of 12. And Wednesday, showers, a high 13. Right now, it's 5. Today's UV index is 6 or high. 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

What a lovely morning. Mornings can be hard, but at least you're not doing it alone. 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

0: 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Jimi Hendrix and the Experience. There is All Along the Watchtower at 7:42. We do expect cloud cover for the most part today. A little windy, gusts up to 40 kilometers an hour this morning. Look for the high to reach 10. Right now in Coburg, still sitting at 5 degrees. In Grafton, sitting at 6.
1: 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Oh my. 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
0: 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Wishing the boy a happy 16th. 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You share your birthday with MTV VJ Martha Quinn. She's turning 67. And Eric Burdon, the frontman for the Animals and War, he's turning 85 years old today. 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

0: May 2 for a long weekend's looking pretty good temperature-wise, flirting right around 20, low 20s. So that's definitely good news with the temperature going in the right direction. Temperature's not moving at all so far this morning. Still sitting at 5 degrees in Cobourg in Baltimore right now. Also sitting at 5 degrees. And coming up just after 8 o'clock, we'll be announcing the winner of our Mama Mashup, $500 gift card on the line for Mom for Mother's Day yesterday. By the way, happy Mother's Day to all the moms who celebrated yesterday. One's going to become very happy with that $500 gift card. We'll be making that call for you again coming up shortly. And congratulations to everybody in Colburn. Rutherford's Market opened on Friday. They're going to be open daily from 9 a.m. to 6 p.m. The shelves are stocked. Lots of great plants there as well. Just what you'd expect at Rutherford's Market in Colburn. 205 King Street East is where you'll find them again. They opened up back on Friday. So that is definitely good news for those in Colburn who have been without a grocery store since Foodland had burned down. It is 7:53 on the dot. Got Jordan standing by in the Classic Rock 107.9 newsroom. He has a local update for us, and I got the Tragically Hip standing by to take us there. Hang on.
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1: It's Monday, May 11th, mainly cloudy with a 30% chance of showers today and a high of 10. Good morning, I'm George Mercier. Drivers heading to Coburg's waterfront this summer will want to pay attention to new parking rules taking effect. The town says high season waterfront parking begins on Friday and runs through September the 14th, with rates staying $5 an hour or $40 for the day and no free parking. Updated permits are now also available online and through municipal offices. Sexual Assault Prevention Month continues across Ontario with a renewed focus on bystander responsibility. Erin Lee of the Ontario Domestic Violence Death Review Committee says people have a role to play when they witness concerning behavior.
2: You want to confront misogynistic, inappropriate jokes and bantering about anybody in community and any particular group in community, including the 2SLGBTQIA community.
1: Lee says prevention starts when people are willing to challenge harmful attitudes and step in when something doesn't seem right. Precautions are ramping up at Golden Plow Lodge after a COVID-19 outbreak was declared on the McMillan Cottage unit. As of Friday, officials reported 2 confirmed cases and 2 suspected cases among residents. Visitors are being asked to postpone non-essential trips and wear masks if entering the affected area. And a popular fundraiser tackling food insecurity is making its return to Coburg. United Way Northumberland says tickets are now available for the 2nd annual Bite Back Against Hunger Dinner, which is happening June 18th at Midi Bistro. In sports, the Blue Jays fell to the Angels yesterday 6-1. In the PWHL, Ottawa advanced to the final with a 4-3 double overtime victory over Boston. And now it's time for Classic Rock Playoff Fever, supported by Woodworks Home Improvements, DNC Spray Foam Insulation, and My Sister's Closet.
3: Well, Montreal needed him to get going, and he might have got going as of yesterday. The regular season 50-goal scorer Cole Caufield off the schneid with a goal last night in a Montreal 6-2 blowout win over Buffalo to grab a 2-1 series lead. Montreal looking pretty strong. Remember, the Cup hasn't flown north of the border since 93. Game 4 goes Tuesday night. Elsewhere, the Anaheim Ducks not going away. They edged Vegas 4-3 to even up that series after 4 games. I'm Chris Orr's NHL Playoff Fever continues next at noon.
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1: Mainly cloudy with a 30% chance of showers today, a high of 10. Tonight, partly cloudy, a low plus 1. Tomorrow, sunny, a high of 12. And Wednesday, showers, a high 13. Right now, it's 5. Today's UV index is 6 or high. 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
12: It is 8:05 on this Monday morning, and back on May 5th, I don't know if you heard this, Paul McCartney made a very special announcement at London's Abbey Road Studios, revealing his first ever duet with Ringo Starr, a song titled Home to Us. It's going to be released, well, it was released on Friday. The album that it is going to be on, The Boys of Dungeon Lane, coming out at the end of the month, May 29th to be exact. This is the first time, the first ever duet between Paul McCartney and Ringo Starr. It's got a pretty cool story to it. I'm going to share that with you, but first we're going to give a listen. Brand new music, first ever duet, Paul McCartney and Ringo Starr. This is called Home to Us.

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It is 8:12. We're up to 6 degrees now in Coburg, on our way up to a high of just 10 degrees. Check on your forecast coming up. I got a winner to announce with our Mama Mashup. Someone won their mom $500, a $500 gift card for Mother's Day yesterday. That's on the way. And a cool story to how that duet between Paul McCartney and Ringo Starr came together. I'll share that with you. Also got Tom Cochran and Red Ryder on the way. And here is Collective Soul with Shine. 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

0: Classic Rock 107.9. There's Victory Day from Tom Cochran and Red Ryder. It is 8:20 on the dot on your Monday morning. Cloud cover expected for the most part as we get into the afternoon. A little windy. We'll see gusts pick up to about 40 kilometers an hour. The high reaching only 10. Right now in Coburg, we are sitting at 6 degrees. In Warkworth right now, it is 5. And thank you to everybody that entered our Mama Mashup. Chance to win your mom $500 gift card and for Mother's Day, which of course was yesterday, and happy Mother's Day to everybody. Congratulations to our winner, Tammy Lee. Tammy sending in her entry for her mom, Helen Lee. And of course, the songs were Mama Told Me Not to Come by Three Dog Night, Mother by Pink Floyd, Mama from Phil Collins and Genesis, Mother's Little Helper from the Rolling Stones, and Mama I'm Coming Home from Ozzy Osbourne. So Tammy, congratulations. You have a $500 gift card for your mom, Helen. And again, thank you to everybody that entered our Mama Mashup. It was a lot of fun, a lot of entries, a lot of people know their music, that is for sure. A lot of correct guesses came in for this one over the last week and a half or so. So we started off this hour with that brand new song from Paul McCartney and Ringo Starr, very first duet they've ever done together called Home to Us. It will be on Paul McCartney's upcoming album, The Boys of Dungeon Lane, which comes out on May 29th. Paul McCartney said about this, Ringo went round to the studio and drummed a bit, and he said to Andrew Watt, their producer, we should make a track and send it to him. So this song is done totally with Ringo in mind. In writing the song, I'm thinking about where we came from. In common with a lot of people, you come from nothing and you build yourself up. Ringo was from the Dingle, and that was, well, hard. He used to get mugged coming home because he worked. Even though it was crazy, it was home to us. I made the song around that idea and sent it to Ringo. Now, he sent it back to me a version where he added just some lines to the chorus, so I thought maybe he doesn't like it. Paul McCartney says, I rang him, and he thought I only wanted him to sing one or two lines, and I said I'd love to hear him sing the whole thing. So we took Paul's first line, Ringo's second line, and then we had a duet. First time they've done that. We've never done that before, he says. Then we wanted some backing vocals, and I had the idea it would be nice to hear girls. Those girls, Chrissy Hynde, she said she'd do it, and Charlene Spiteri, they're mates. So they did it. Brand new song from Paul McCartney, duet with Ringo Starr, called Home to Us. Again, the album comes out May 29th called The Boys of Dungeon Lane. It is 8:23. Jordan standing by with an update in the Classic Rock 107.9 newsroom. And Rush is standing by to take us there. Hang on.
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1: It's Monday, May 11th, mainly cloudy with a 30% chance of showers today and a high of 10. Good morning, I'm George Mercier. Drivers heading to Coburg's waterfront this summer will want to pay attention to new parking rules taking effect. The town says high season waterfront parking begins on Friday and runs through September the 14th, with rates staying $5 an hour or $40 for the day and no free parking. Updated permits are now also available online and through municipal offices. Sexual Assault Prevention Month continues across Ontario with a renewed focus on bystander responsibility. Aaron Lee of the Ontario Domestic Violence Death Review Committee says people have a role to play when they witness concerning behavior.
2: You want to confront misogynistic, inappropriate jokes and bantering about anybody in community and any particular group in community, including the 2SLGBTQIA community.
1: Lee says prevention starts when people are willing to challenge harmful attitudes and step in when something doesn't seem right. Precautions are ramping up at Golden Plow Lodge after a COVID-19 outbreak was declared on the McMillan Cottage unit. As of Friday, officials reported 2 confirmed cases and 2 suspected cases among residents. Visitors are being asked to postpone non-essential trips and wear masks if entering the affected area. And a popular fundraiser tackling food insecurity is making its return to Coburg. United Way Northumberland says tickets are now available for the 2nd annual Bite Back Against Hunger Dinner, which is happening June 18th at Midi Bistro. In sports, the Canadiens skated to a 6-2 victory over Buffalo. They now lead that series 2-1. Also, Anaheim picked up a 4-3 win against Vegas last night. In the PWHL playoffs, Ottawa edged Boston 4-3 in double overtime to win that series in 4 games. On the diamond, the Blue Jays fell 6-1 to the Angels. And your winners from the NBA playoffs last night were the Knicks and Timberwolves. The next time you're scrolling through your phone, visit northumberlanddaily.ca and see what the county is talking about. 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
1: Mainly cloudy with a 30% chance of showers today, a high of 10. Tonight, partly cloudy, a low plus 1. Tomorrow, sunny, a high of 12. And Wednesday, showers, a high 13. Right now, it's 5. Today's UV index is 6 or high. 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

0: 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What kind of love is this? Their Streetheart. It is 8:42. Pretty nice morning, but we do expect more cloud than sun as we get into the afternoon. Winds expected to pick up this morning as well, with gusts up to about 40 kilometers an hour. The high only to reach 10. Right now in Coburg, we are sitting at 6 degrees, 8 degrees right now in Grafton. And in case you missed it, congratulations to Tammy Lee. Tammy was our winner with our Mama Mashup, winning a $500 gift card for her mom, Helen Lee, by identifying the five songs we mashed together. Mama Told Me Not to Come by Three Dog Night, Mother by Pink Floyd, Mama by Phil Collins, Mother's Little Helper by The Stones, and Mama I'm Coming Home by Ozzy. Congratulations, Tammy. And again, thank you to everybody that entered. So many entries coming in, proving that classic rock listeners really know their music. So many correct guesses. It was refreshing to see, for sure. But again, congratulations to Tammy Lee for her mom, Helen Lee, winner of our Mama Mashup. It is 8:43 as we continue the soundtrack to your Monday morning. Just getting started on the week. The Red Hot Chili Peppers coming up. Hang on.
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0: Classic Rock 107.9. There's Genesis with That's All. It is 8:54. Good morning and happy Monday. Again, we do expect cloud cover by the time we get into this afternoon. A little windy with wind gusts up to 40 kilometers an hour this morning, high reaching 10 degrees. Right now in Coburg, we are sitting at 6. In Brighton, sitting at 8 degrees. And it's just about time to launch into our first workday kickoff of the week. Our extra long non-stop rock ride is going to get underway with Loverboy next. Hang on.
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We're just getting started on your workday kickoff for this Monday morning. And this one started in a tiny Welsh cottage. No electricity, no running water. Just a couple of guys with guitars. And somehow it ended up sounding like this. Led Zeppelin, here's Over the Hills and Far Away. 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
1: Mainly cloudy with a 30% chance of showers today, a high of 10. Tonight, partly cloudy, a low plus 1. Tomorrow, sunny, a high of 12. And Wednesday, showers, a high 13. 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

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What's your take today? It's National Eat Anything You Want Day. So what does that mean to you? What are you eating? 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Here's April Wine, and you could.

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Hey, good Monday morning. Hope you had a fantastic weekend. And again, happy Mother's Day to all the moms out there. And Tammy Lee, congratulations, our winner of our Mama Mashup, winning a $500 gift card for your mom, Helen. Here's Journey, Don't Stop Believin'.

Northumberland's Classic Rock 107.9. There's the Verve with Bittersweet Symphony. That is going to wrap things up for me on this Monday morning. Back in with you tomorrow morning at 6 a.m. We'll do it all over again with World's Hardest Trivia. What's your take? Bringing you into the conversation. And once again, congratulations, Tammy Lee, winner of our Mama Mashup, picking up Mom Helen a $500 gift card. Thanks to everybody that played along. Chris Lucas is standing by. She takes over at 10 o'clock to continue your workday kickoff. I leave you this morning with 5440 and Baby Ram. 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Have a great Monday.

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0: weekend. We've got the playlist for all of it. Album cuts long weekend, skipping the overplayed singles and cranking up the deep cuts that make classic rock albums legendary.
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2: Drivers heading to Coburg's waterfront this summer will want to pay attention to new parking rules now taking effect. Coburg police say a man is facing several charges following a disturbance in the downtown core. And Lakeland's public health officials are highlighting new youth substance use prevention efforts across the region. 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
2: Mainly cloudy with a 30% chance of showers today, a high of 10. Tonight, partly cloudy, a low plus 1. Tomorrow, sunny, a high of 12. And Wednesday, showers, a high 13. 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

0: 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There's Aldo Nova with Fantasy. Congratulations again to Tammy Lee. She won our Mother's Mashup, and she's getting a $500 gift card for her mom. Her mom's name is Helen. Congratulations. Thanks to everyone who entered.
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Anyone hitting up those day after Mother's Day sales? Yeah? 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

0: It's officially time for Stanley Cup chaos and another emotional roller coaster of NHL playoffs. 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
0: 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While you're at work, we keep you up to date.
2: Parking changes are on the way in Coburg ahead of a busy summer season. 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
2: Mainly cloudy with a 30% chance of showers today, a high of 10. Tonight, partly cloudy, a low plus 1. Tomorrow, sunny, a high of 12. And Wednesday, showers, a high 13. 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

Northumberland's Classic Rock 107.9. I'm Chris Lucas. The normal high for this time of year is 18. Our high today, 10 degrees. But we're burning for you. It's Blue Oyster Cult.

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0: Northumberland's Classic Rock 107.9. Hard to laugh with the pursuit of happiness. People will be out and about looking for plants, right? Victoria Day weekend coming up. Big weekend for gardeners. You may want to check this out. Grafton Green Thumbs holding a plant sale at St. Andrew's United Church. They're on Danforth Road in Grafton this coming Saturday if you want to check it out. They're going to have perennials, annuals, and more. 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It gets underway at 8:30 Saturday morning. Should wrap up around 11:30.
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0: from all of us at 93.3 MyFM and Classic Rock 107.9, congratulations to Ryan Huffman and the Ryan Huffman Foundation on this year's fifth annual golf tournament. We're incredibly proud to have been part of this event since year one and to have watched it grow into the premier community event it is today. 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To everyone involved, Ryan and his team, the volunteers, sponsors, golfers, and supporters, thank you for making a difference year after year. Congratulations, Ryan, on 5 amazing years, and here's to many more.
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1: Mainly cloudy with some gusting winds. Right now we've reached our high of 11 degrees. Good afternoon, I'm Joseph Godin. Coburg police say a man is facing several charges following a disturbance in the downtown core. Police say they responded to reports of screaming and fighting involving several people on King Street West. Officers say one man was found hiding beneath an exterior staircase and allegedly assaulted an officer during his arrest. Police say suspected fentanyl, a folding knife, cash, and a digital scale were seized. Boaters in Northumberland and across the Trent Severn Waterway will see a delayed start to the navigation season this year. Parks Canada says the system will begin opening in stages starting May the 15th due to high water levels caused by heavy spring rainfall and snowmelt. Officials note locks 42 to 45 will remain closed as crews continue working to lower water levels and improve conditions. Parks Canada says the staged opening is aimed at protecting boater safety and reducing shoreline erosion. While spring has been slow to start, birds are flocking in just in time for Presqu'île's Warblers and Whimbrels weekend. Bev Cook with Friends of Presqu'île says you'll see a variety of birds.
2: We have about 200 species of birds that are seen each year at Presqu'île Provincial Park. Not all of them stay. Those that are migrating, they're taking a chance to rest and feed before they head further north.
1: The Lighthouse Interpretive Center is also open this weekend from 10 a.m. till 4 p.m. Saturday and Sunday with displays and volunteers on hand. In sports, the Jays will host the Rays tonight at Rogers Center for the first of a three-game homestand. And in the NBA tonight, the Pistons play the Cavaliers and the Lakers will host the Thunder in the late game. And now here's Kennedy Freeman with Classic Rock Playoff Fever, supported by Woodworks Home Improvements, DNC Spray Foam Insulation, and My Sister's Closet.
3: After Ottawa punched its ticket to the next round with a dramatic 4-3 double overtime win over Boston Sunday, the spotlight now shifts to the other PWHL semifinal tonight. The two-time defending champion Minnesota Frost hosts Montreal in a winner-take-all Game 5 with a trip to the Walter Cup final on the line. A Minnesota win keeps hopes of a three-peat alive, while a Montreal victory would set up the first-ever all-Canadian PWHL final. Then, in the NHL, Colorado looks to keep rolling against Minnesota in Game 4, with the Avalanche carrying a 2-1 series lead into tonight's matchup. I'm Kennedy Freeman. Playoff Fever returns next at 4 o'clock.
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1: Today will be mainly cloudy with some gusting winds. We'll get to a high of 11. Tonight, it'll continue partly cloudy but clearing overnight with winds becoming light this evening. We'll get to a low of plus 1 with patchy frost. Tomorrow, it'll be sunny and we'll get to a high of 12. And on Wednesday, look for showers and a high of 13. Right now, it's 11 degrees. I'm Joseph Godin. 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

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I'm Chris Lucas. Do you remember doing the Macarena? Well, that tops the list of something. I'll tell you what it is in about 8 minutes.

0: sorry. Northumberland's Classic Rock 107.9 with Stained. It's been a while. Hey, when was the last time you got up and did the Macarena? Or I should say you were forced to get up and do the Macarena at a wedding? Somebody put together a list of the best fads from the 1990s, and Macarena is number one. Also on the list, Pogs, grunge music and grunge style, the Super Soaker, Nintendo Game Boy, slap bracelets, Beanie Babies, and rollerblades.
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9: 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We're incredibly proud to have been part of this event since year one and to have watched it grow into the premier community event it is today. Over the last 5 years, we've seen this tournament make a real impact across our community through its support of mental health initiatives, addiction recovery, and youth in sport. To everyone involved, Ryan and his team, the volunteers, sponsors, golfers, and supporters, thank you for making a difference year after year. Congratulations, Ryan, on 5 amazing years, and here's to many more.
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15: Today will be mainly cloudy with some gusting winds. We'll get to a high of 11. Tonight, it'll continue partly cloudy but clearing overnight with winds becoming light this evening. We'll get to a low of plus 1 with patchy frost. Tomorrow, it'll be sunny and we'll get to a high of 12. And on Wednesday, look for showers and a high of 13. I'm Joseph Godin. 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

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Montreal Canadiens leading the series against the Sabres 2-1. Game number 4 is tomorrow night in Montreal. Oh, and if you can't wait for football, the NFL will release the schedule for the next season this coming Thursday. Here's Bon Jovi, Classic Rock 107.

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0: City. Northumberland's classic rock, 107.9, Nick Gilder with Hot Child in the City. Long weekend coming up. Maybe you want to check out this at Presque Isle Provincial Park. Yes, it's Warblers and Whimbrels weekend coming up on Saturday and Sunday in Brighton. More than 100 bird species live on Presque Isle, but coming up this weekend, Saturday and Sunday, they're going to have experts on hand to make it enjoyable and informative, so you can check it out. They're also going to have bird banding demonstrations and guided bird walks.
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I'm Chris Lucas. If you normally work Monday through Friday, just think next Monday you probably won't have to be at work. Oh, yeah. Victoria Day coming up. Yes, we're heading into a long weekend. Here's John Fogerty, Classic Rock 107.9.

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0: 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While you're at work, we keep you up to date.
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5: Today will be mainly cloudy with some gusting winds. We'll get to a high of 11. Tonight, it'll continue partly cloudy but clearing overnight with winds becoming light this evening. We'll get to a low of plus 1 with patchy frost. Tomorrow, it'll be sunny and we'll get to a high of 12. And on Wednesday, look for showers and a high of 13. I'm Joseph Godin. 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

0: Northumberland's Classic Rock 107.9. Robbie Robertson with Showdown at Big Sky. Oh, what about a cornhole showdown? Yes, it's coming. Campbellford Memorial Hospital Foundation is launching Toss for the Cause, a cornhole tournament. It's going to be happening not this Saturday, but next, May 23rd at the Campbellford Curling Club. They describe it as a flip-flops and Muskoka chair kind of vibe. You're going to have food. Your tickets will include lunch, snacks. You'll also get a $30 charitable tax receipt. It's going to be a round robin, and of course, it's cornhole. It's going to be a lot of fun, great way to socialize. Get a team together, and you can get all the info on our website at classicrock1079.ca. Have a great afternoon. Mark Hansen is coming up next.
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2: 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We're incredibly proud to have been part of this event since year one and to have watched it grow into the premier community event it is today. Over the last 5 years, we've seen this tournament make a real impact across our community through its support of mental health initiatives, addiction recovery, and youth in sport. To everyone involved, Ryan and his team, the volunteers, sponsors, golfers, and supporters, thank you for making a difference year after year. Congratulations, Ryan, on 5 amazing years, and here's to many more.
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Good afternoon. How you doing? I'm Mark Hansen. Coming up at 3, join me for Mark's 3 Picks. And here's Pink Floyd on Classic Rock 107.9.

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0: this long weekend. We've got the playlist for all of it. Album cuts long weekend. Skipping the overplayed singles and cranking up the deep cuts that make classic rock albums legendary.
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2: Coming up in this afternoon's news, we'll have more on the return of Bite Back Against Hunger in Coburg, bringing together food lovers and community supporters to help tackle food insecurity across the county, as well as a major reconstruction project moving ahead in Port Hope after council awarded the contract for upgrades along Victoria Street South and Toronto Road. 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
5: 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We're incredibly proud to have been part of this event since year one and to have watched it grow into the premier community event it is today. 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To everyone involved, Ryan and his team, the volunteers, sponsors, golfers, and supporters, thank you for making a difference year after year. 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
2: Today will be mainly cloudy with some gusting winds. We'll get to a high of 11. tonight. It'll continue partly cloudy, but clearing overnight, with winds becoming light this evening. We'll get to a low of +1 with patchy frost. Tomorrow, it'll be sunny and we'll get to a high of 12. And on Wednesday, look for showers and a high of 13. I'm Joseph Godin. 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

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And right now it's time to hear from the Doors. 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

0: Northumberland's Classic Rock, 107.9. That's April Wine with Say Hello. I'm Mark Hansen. Great to be with you on your Monday. And I hear that it's going to be warming up later on in the week as we head into the long weekend. And coming up at 3 o'clock, join me for Mark's Three Picks, three songs or artists that all share something unique in common. And you try to figure out what it is that those songs have got in common. And you can text your answers to this number, 866-724-1079. That's 866-724-1079 to play along with Mark's Three Picks at 3.
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3: 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We're incredibly proud to have been part of this event since year one and to have watched it grow into the premier community event it is today. 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To everyone involved, Ryan and his team, the volunteers, sponsors, golfers, and supporters, thank you for making a difference year after year. Congratulations, Ryan, on 5 amazing years, and here's to many more.
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0: for Mark's three picks. Yeah, he knows what you like. And he brought it. Three songs, juicy, thick, and built to satisfy your 3 o'clock crave. Let's go.
1: 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Here's our first of three songs. It's by The Who. Who Are You? 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

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We're playing Mark's Three Picks. 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Tell me what you think our three songs have in common. That was Who Are You by The Who, and now it's time for With a Little Help from My Friends. 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

0: Northumberland's Classic Rock 107.9. We're playing Mark's Three Picks. What do our three songs have in common? Let me know on the text line at 866-724-1079. The first song was Who Are You by The Who. The second song, With Little Help From My Friends by Joe Cocker. And here's our third song. It's Ian Hunter with Cleveland Rocks on Classic Rock 107.9.
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1: Today will be mainly cloudy with some gusting winds. We'll get to a high of 11. Tonight, it'll continue partly cloudy but clearing overnight with winds becoming light this evening. We'll get to a low of plus 1 with patchy frost. Tomorrow, it'll be sunny and we'll get to a high of 12. And on Wednesday, look for showers and a high of 13. I'm Joseph Godin. 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

0: Northumberland's Classic Rock 107.9 Green Day Holiday. And we kicked off the hour like we always do Monday through Friday at 3 with Mark's three picks, three songs that all share something in common. Today's three songs were Who Are You by The Who, followed by With a Little Help from My Friends by Joe Cocker, and then Cleveland Rocks by Ian Hunter. A lot of people were scratching their heads about this one today because the answer was three songs that were also used as theme songs to TV shows. The shows being CSI, The Wonder Years, and The Drew Carey Show. Congrats to everyone who cracked the code on that one today, including Mara in Baltimore, Mark in Oshawa, Corin in Coburg, Perry in Peterborough, and Jack in Coburg, who was first today, and that means Jack is today's three picks champ. And don't forget that the Northumberland Spirit Awards presented by Coburg Kia is now into the voting round. 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

0: Northumberland's Classic Rock 107.9. Saga on the loose, and on Saturday my gas tank was empty, so I filled up and the total was just over $20. Sounds like a great deal, right? But you got to keep in mind that it was the gas can for my lawnmower. $20 for just 11 liters. I was like, do I really have to mow the lawn this year? Coming up at 4 from the newsroom, Lakeland's Public Health has issued an update on the COVID-19 outbreak at Golden Plow Lodge. Details coming up.
1: 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Oh my! 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
1: Partly cloudy, but clear overnight with patchy frost and a low of plus one. Right now it's 11 degrees. Good afternoon, I'm Joseph Godin. Lakeland's Public Health says a COVID-19 outbreak at Golden Plow Lodge in Coburg has now expanded facility-wide. The respiratory outbreak at the long-term care home was originally declared Thursday and updated to facility-wide status today. Earlier reports indicated there were two confirmed and two suspected COVID-19 cases connected to the outbreak. Officials say infection prevention and control measures remain in place at the facility as staff continue monitoring residents and limiting the spread of illness. The town of Coburg says they'll be introducing updated parking regulations ahead of the summer season. Officials say parking will now be divided into high season and low season periods, with enforcement in effect 24 hours a day, 7 days a week. Downtown parking remains free for the first 3 hours year-round before paid rates apply. Meanwhile, waterfront parking rates will increase beginning May 15th for the summer season. During the May long weekend, Presqu'ile Provincial Park will be birdwatching central. Friends of Presqu'ile spokesperson Bev Cook says during the annual Warblers and Wimbrels weekend, there'll be experts on hand to make it an enjoyable and informative experience.
2: There will be naturalist-led bird walks. There will be volunteers, spotters, particularly around the Lighthouse Interpretive Center, with big scopes to help you see the bird.
1: The Friends of Presqu'ile gift shop will also be open, and there's a fundraising barbecue lunch both days, between 11 a.m. and 2 p.m. In sports, the Jays will host the Rays tonight at Rogers Center for the first of a three-game homestand. And in the NBA tonight, the Pistons play the Cavaliers and the Lakers host the Thunder in the late game. 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
1: The Minnesota Wild will try and build on their momentum tonight as they host Colorado in a pivotal Game 4. Minnesota got back into the series with an impressive 5-1 win Saturday night, cutting the Avalanche lead to 2-1 and shifting some pressure back onto Colorado. Meanwhile, in the PWHL, it's winner-take-all between the defending champion Minnesota Frost and Montreal in Game 5 of their semifinal series. After Ottawa advanced with a double overtime win against Boston Sunday, a Montreal victory tonight would set up the first-ever All-Canadian Walter Cup final. I'm Kennedy Freeman. Playoff Fever returns tomorrow morning at 8 o'clock.
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0: A yellow advisory due to frost is in effect for the area, with patchy frost possible overnight as temperatures approach freezing. Residents are advised to cover up plants, especially in frost-prone areas. Tonight, it'll be partly cloudy but clearing overnight, with winds becoming light this evening. We'll get to a low of plus one with patchy frost. Tomorrow, it'll be sunny and we'll get to a high of 12. And on Wednesday, look for showers and a high of 13. Right now, it's 11 degrees. I'm Joseph Godin. 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

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Coming up, some dudes in Russia are going for a look that you probably don't want to have. Coming up, I've got that detailed information in 8 minutes, and here's Loverboy on Classic Rock 107.9.

0: Northumberland's Classic Rock, 107.9 Kings of Leon, and You Somebody, 418 and 10 degrees. I'm Mark Hansen, and apparently some guys in Russia are now paying to get cauliflower ear. You know, that lumpy, deformed ear that boxers and UFC fighters get? For years, athletes tried to avoid it. Now dudes in Russia are basically walking into clinics going, "Can you make me look like I lost a fight behind a gas station?" Coming up, I've got music on the way from Sweet.
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0: 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It is 4:33 and 10 degrees. I'm Mark Hansen, and the Cameco Charity Golf Tournament is coming up on Friday, June 12th at 1 o'clock. It's going to be held at Dalewood Golf and Country Club. 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Coming up next, The Clash, who have got a very important question.
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0: Northumberland's Classic Rock, 107.9 BTO. You ain't seen nothing yet. 444 and 10 degrees. I'm Mark Hansen. And former Jays manager Bobby Cox passed away on the weekend. He was at the helm when the Jays won their first pennant back in 1985. After losing the ALCS to KC in seven games, he left the Jays for Atlanta, where he won a World Series as manager 10 years later in 95. Bobby Cox was 84. Coming up at 5 from the newsroom, Parks Canada says the Trent Severn waterway navigation will begin this Friday, but some sections will have a delayed start. Details coming up.
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1: Partly cloudy, but clear overnight with patchy frost and a low of plus one. Right now it's 11 degrees. Good afternoon, I'm Joseph Godin. A COVID-19 outbreak at Golden Plow Lodge in Coburg has been expanded to include the entire facility. Lakeland's Public Health updated the outbreak status earlier today after the respiratory outbreak was first declared at the long-term care home on Thursday. Previous reports indicated two confirmed and two suspected COVID-19 cases linked to the outbreak. Officials continue encouraging precautions at the facility as outbreak protocols remain in effect for residents, staff, and visitors. A major road and infrastructure project is moving ahead in Port Hope. The municipality says Henderson Construction has been awarded the contract for the Victoria Street Reconstruction and Toronto Road Water Main Project. Work is expected to begin May 19th and continue through November. The Trent Severn Waterway navigation season is set to begin this week, but not all sections will be open right away. Parks Canada says above average water levels and strong flows are forcing a phased opening beginning Friday. Locks 42 through 45 will remain closed over the long weekend as crews monitor conditions across the system. Warblers and Wimbrels Weekend at Presqu'île Provincial Park is coming up May the 16th and 17th. Bev Cook with Friends of Presqu'île says there will also be bird banding demonstrations and guided bird walks. Because it's a holiday weekend, Cook recommends planning.

0: Ahead.
1: The park, of course, can hold a large number of vehicles, but if you want to be really sure, make sure that you've gone ahead and pre-booked your pass. Once you're in the park, all of the events, except for the barbecue, of course, are free.
0: On both days, the park's Lighthouse Interpretive Center will be open. There will also be that fundraising barbecue on both days. In sports, there's just one playoff game tonight in the NHL. The Avalanche and Wild will be in Minnesota for Game 4 in that series that Colorado leads 2-1. Who will play the Ottawa Charge in the PWHL's Walter Cup will be decided tonight when Montreal Victoire hosts the Minnesota Frost for a deciding Game 5 winner-take-all matchup at Place Bell. The Jays will host the Rays tonight at Rogers Center for the first of a 3-game homestand. And in the NBA tonight, the Pistons play the Cavaliers and the Lakers host the Thunder in the late game. The next time you're scrolling through your phone, visit northumberlanddaily.ca and see what the county is talking about. Northumberland's 3-day weather is coming up.
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0: Canada's main stock index rose over 50 points today, while U.S. markets also edged higher, as gains in energy, mining, and commodity stocks, along with higher oil prices, helped offset inflation and interest rate concerns. The S&P TSX Composite Index was up 61 points to 34,139. In New York, the Dow Jones Industrial Average was up 95 points to 49,704. The S&P 500 Index was up 14 points to 7,413, while the Nasdaq Composite rose 27 points to 26,274. The Canadian dollar traded for 73.09 cents U.S. compared with 73.11 cents on Friday. The crude oil contract was up $3.16 U.S. to $98.58 per barrel, while the price of gold was up $12.70 U.S. to close at $4,743.40 an ounce. 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
0: A yellow advisory due to frost is in effect for the area, with patchy frost possible overnight as temperatures approach freezing. Residents are advised to cover up plants, especially in frost-prone areas. Tonight, it'll be partly cloudy but clearing overnight, with winds becoming light this evening. We'll get to a low of plus one with patchy frost. Tomorrow, it'll be sunny and we'll get to a high of 12. And on Wednesday, look for showers and a high of 13. Right now, it's 11 degrees. I'm Joseph Godin. 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

0: Northumberland's Classic Rock 107.9 with STP. That is Plush. It's 10 degrees. I'm Mark Hansen. Great to be with you on your Monday. Good news is that it's going to be heating up to 18 on Saturday. And a new survey says that men actually take longer than women to purchase jeans because they keep trying on pair after pair looking for the perfect fit. Just typical of men, eh? They spend 4 hours finding the right jeans, then wear the same hoodie from 2009 that's got the mustard stains all over it. Coming up next, we're going to hear a classic from Mr. Rick Derringer.
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0: Northumberland's Classic Rock, 107.9. There's Cake, Short Skirt, Long Jacket. And speaking of Cake, Andrew the Donkey's 50th birthday party is coming up on May 24th at the Primrose Donkey Sanctuary in Roseneath. It starts at 11 and goes till 3, with Cake being served at 1. For more details, see our events page at classicrock1079.ca.
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0: Northumberland's Classic Rock, 107.9 Prism, and Take Me to the Captain. I'm Mark Hansen. It's 10 degrees, and keep in mind that we do have a frost advisory with the temperature dipping down to +1 overnight. And AI scams are getting so realistic now that experts say you may soon get fake phone calls that sound exactly like your family members. Honestly, at this point, if somebody calls and asks how I'm doing, I already assume it's AI. Coming up at 6 from the newsroom, Lakeland's Public Health has issued an update on the COVID-19 outbreak at Golden Plow Lodge. Details coming up.
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3: 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We're incredibly proud to have been part of this event since year one and to have watched it grow into the premier community event it is today. 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To everyone involved, Ryan and his team, the volunteers, sponsors, golfers, and supporters, thank you for making a difference year after year. Congratulations, Ryan, on 5 amazing years, and here's to many more.
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1: Partly cloudy, but clear overnight with patchy frost and a low of plus one. Right now it's 11 degrees. Good evening, I'm Joseph Godin. Lakeland's Public Health says a COVID-19 outbreak at Golden Plow Lodge in Coburg has now expanded facility-wide. The respiratory outbreak at the long-term care home was originally declared Thursday and updated to facility-wide status today. Earlier reports indicated there were two confirmed and two suspected COVID-19 cases connected to the outbreak. Officials say infection prevention and control measures remain in place at the facility as staff continue monitoring residents and limiting the spread of illness. The town of Coburg says they'll be introducing updated parking regulations ahead of the summer season. Officials say parking will now be divided into high season and low season periods, with enforcement in effect 24 hours a day, 7 days a week. Downtown parking remains free for the first 3 hours year-round before paid rates apply. Meanwhile, waterfront parking rates will increase beginning May 15th

0: for the summer season. A popular fundraiser supporting food security in Northumberland is returning next month. United Way Northumberland says tickets are now on sale for the second annual Bite Back Against Hunger dinner on June 18th at Midi Bistro in Coburg. Chef Sassy has created a five-course French Mediterranean tasting menu with proceeds supporting the Northumberland Eats initiative. Officials say the event sold out last year and seating will be limited, so get your seat reserved soon. During the May-long weekend, Presqu'île Provincial Park will be birdwatching central. Friends of Presqu'île spokesperson Bev Cook says during the annual Warblers and Wimbrels weekend, there will be experts on hand to make it an enjoyable and informative experience.
1: There will be naturalist-led bird walks. There will be volunteers, spotters, particularly around the Lighthouse Interpretive Center, with big scopes to help you see the birds.
0: The Friends of Presqu'île gift shop will also be open, and there's a fundraising barbecue lunch both days, between 11 a.m. and 2 p.m. In sports, there's just one playoff game tonight in the NHL. The Avalanche and Wild will be in Minnesota for Game 4 in that series that Colorado leads 2-1. Who will play the Ottawa Charge in the PWHL's Walter Cup will be decided tonight when Montreal Victoire hosts the Minnesota Frost for a deciding Game 5 winner-take-all matchup at Place Belle. The Jays will host the Rays tonight at Rogers Center for the first of a 3-game homestand. And in the NBA tonight, the Pistons play the Cavaliers and the Lakers host the Thunder in the late game. The next time you're scrolling through your phone, visit northumberlanddaily.ca and see what the county is talking about. Northumberland's three-day weather is coming up.
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0: A yellow advisory due to frost is in effect for the area, with patchy frost possible overnight as temperatures approach freezing. Residents are advised to cover up plants, especially in frost-prone areas. Tonight, it'll be partly cloudy but clearing overnight, with winds becoming light this evening. We'll get to a low of +1 with patchy frost. Tomorrow, it'll be sunny and we'll get to a high of 12. And on Wednesday, look for showers and a high of 13. Right now, it's 11 degrees. I'm Joseph Godin. 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

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How long does the average person ignore the check engine light in their car? I've got the answer coming up in 8 minutes. And here's Simple Minds on Northumberland's Classic Rock 107.9.

0: Northumberland's Classic Rock 107.9 Pearl Jam. That's Better Man. And is this you? The average person ignores their check engine light in their car for up to 4 months. Why do people ignore that light for so long? Because deep down, we all believe if the car was really serious, it would send us a text message. Coming up, music from Billy Idol.
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15: A yellow advisory due to frost is in effect for the area, with patchy frost possible overnight as temperatures approach freezing. Residents are advised to cover up plants, especially in frost-prone areas. Tonight, it'll be partly cloudy but clearing overnight, with winds becoming light this evening. We'll get to a low of +1 with patchy frost. Tomorrow, It'll be sunny and we'll get to a high of 12. And on Wednesday, look for showers and a high of 13. I'm Joseph Godin. 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

0: Northumberland's Classic Rock 107.9 with Journey, That's Separate Ways. I'm Mark Hansen. Great to be a part of your Monday night. It's a cool Monday night, but the good news is it looks like it's going to heat up for the long weekend. And the Northumberland Spirit Awards presented by Coburg Kia is now in the voting round. 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

0: Northumberland's Classic Rock, 107.9 Fleetwood Mac, and Go Your Own Way. And make sure that you put this on the calendar. The Northumberland Scottish Festival and Highland Games will be held at the Port Hope Agricultural Park on June 19th and 20th. And also, local favorite Madman's Window is returning will perform on Saturday night following the Highland Games closing ceremonies. For details, check out our events page at classicrock1079.ca. That's it for me. Rob LeClaire's in next with Classic Rock at Night, and I'll catch up with you again tomorrow at 2.
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7: 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We're incredibly proud to have been part of this event since year one and to have watched it grow into the premier community event it is today. Over the last 5 years, we've seen this tournament make a real impact across our community through its support of mental health initiatives, addiction recovery, and youth in sport. To everyone involved, Ryan and his team, the volunteers, sponsors, golfers, and supporters, thank you for making a difference year after year. Congratulations, Ryan, on 5 amazing years, and here's to many more.
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Classic Rock at Night. And there's a 3-hour concert again from Bruce Springsteen and live 10th Avenue Freeze-Out. Monday Night Rock Ride is here for you. We're one step closer to the long weekend. That's good news. Big Wreck after AC/DC and Highway to Hell. 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

0: Classic Rock at Night with that song in Big Rec for a Monday night. Well, everything old is new again and on the road again, it seems. 85-year-old Ringo Starr is now the oldest rocker to go out on tour this summer. He's followed by the Beach Boys' Mike Love, who's out there at 85, Bob Dylan out there at 84, and Paul Simon still gigging at the age of 84. You just can't stop rock and roll. We got more of it for you. Pink Floyd, Green Day, and the Ramones all coming up.
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9: 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We're incredibly proud to have been part of this event since year one and to have watched it grow into the premier community event it is today. 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To everyone involved, Ryan and his team, the volunteers, sponsors, golfers, and supporters, thank you for making a difference year after year. Congratulations, Ryan, on 5 amazing years, and here's to many more.
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15: A yellow advisory due to frost is in effect for the area, with patchy frost possible overnight as temperatures approach freezing. Residents are advised to cover up plants, especially in frost-prone areas. Tonight, it'll be partly cloudy but clearing overnight, with winds becoming light this evening. We'll get to a low of plus one with patchy frost. Tomorrow, it'll be sunny and we'll get to a high of 12. And on Wednesday, look for showers and a high of 13. I'm Joseph Godin. 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

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That's the Ramones, and I Want to Be Sedated. Hey, tomorrow morning you want to win. The world's hardest trivia game comes up again at 6:50. York has a question for you. You've got the answer. You've got the badge as the smartest person in the room. It's the world's hardest trivia game tomorrow morning at 6:50 right here on Classic Rock 107.9. Good luck.

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0: classic rock at night. And Jet, are you going to be my girl? So everything's expensive these days. Just to walk out of the house is $100. Shipping logjam in the Persian Gulf is having unexpected impacts. Yeah, gas prices, of course, are up. But did you know that in India, shops are struggling to keep Diet Coke on the shelves? That's because of a shortage of aluminum cans. Yes, the first world problem indeed. There's no Diet Coke.
1: 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Pizza Hut. 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